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7: Did you know that almost half the vegetables and more than three-quarters of the fruit that we eat in this country come from just one state, California? Yeah, it's true. And according to a new report by the Environmental Working Group, a health advocacy organization, a lot of this produce is tainted with PFAS, which are sometimes referred to as forever chemicals. Why? Well, the EPA says pesticides keep America's food supply safe, abundant, and affordable. And of course, these chemicals are used in every state, not just California. Now, if you are worried, though, about how much you're consuming, the best thing to do is to buy organic produce, if and when you can. Organic or not, you should rinse all fruits and vegetables under running water. Don't use any soap. And as one epidemiologist told us, use a brush on sturdier items like carrots, potatoes, and cucumbers. I'm Dr. Sanjay Gupta, helping you live a better life.
8: I know you're going to dig this.
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9: 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I think part of the reason that they came back from them leagues is his dad's going, you going to let these beat you like that, man? You can't have your daddy sitting next to you while you're taking an L like that. You can't do that.
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1: This is a love that withstands time, space, and matter forever. 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
3: It's Dee Dee in the morning, and if you missed the show, hey, y'all don't even get embarrassed no more if you can't pay as a man. 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
6: You don't even get embarrassed. 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
3: 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I think part of the reason that they came back from them leagues is his daddy's going, you can let these beat you like that, man? 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You can't do that.
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Here we are decades later. The sentiment is still the same. 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
1: 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We learned how important it is to have a father next to you. I think part of the reason that they came back from them leagues is his daddy's going, you can let these beat you like that, man. You can't have your daddy sitting next to you while you're taking an L like that. You can't do that.
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14: They say consistency is key, but sometimes you just gotta switch it up. A new study out of Harvard School of Public Health found that varying your exercise routine could add years to your life. What exercise someone did didn't matter much. What did matter was that all the exercises together worked all the muscle groups in their body. Now, an added benefit to changing things up is it can help you push through the plateau effect. That's when your body gets so efficient at doing something that you actually stop getting better at it. And we know from previous research that specializing in any one sport at a young age can make someone actually more prone to injury. And as experts we talk to point out, even elite athletes switch up things with their workouts, making sure to target strength, cardio, flexibility, balance, and doing that every single week. I'm Dr. Sanjay Gupta, helping you live a better life.
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1: This is a love that withstands time, space, and matter forever. Forever's a mighty long time. Here we are decades later. The sentiment is still the same. Listen.

0: It's Dee Dee in the morning on Big Easy 102.9. All right, so good morning. It's Dee Dee in the morning. And guys, we need to talk to Trey G. Trey G done found something.
1: Yeah.
0: If you're in a relationship right now, turn up your radios. Yeah. Turn up your radios.
1: Yeah. This actually made me want to stay single.
0: Mm-hmm.
1: I'm actually looking at staying single now after I saw this list. You know, I'm a sucker for a good study, a good list. And I came across this list on my timeline, and it says the top 10 most unfaithful cities in the U.S.
0: Mm-hmm.
1: Now, I do like this one because it doesn't differentiate between, like, if you are a man or cheating woman. It just say, look, both, this is probably going to be bad for you if you jump into a relationship in any of these cities, man or woman.
0: Mm-hmm.
1: Coming in at number 10, Atlanta, Georgia.
0: Uh-oh.
1: They say Atlanta, Uh-oh. Georgia, yeah, is one of the most unfaithful cities in the U.S. Tucson, Arizona is absolutely next. And I said, look, man, I will not be in any of these down south, Midwest, West Coast states trying to find me a woman. Phoenix, Arizona actually came in at number 8. I thought that was kind of interesting, too.
0: It's too
1: hot to be cheating. I know Arizona be hot.
0: Well, think about it, though. People aren't wearing a lot of clothing either.
1: Ooh,
0: when it's hot.
1: Now
0: so
1: that's real.
0: You're more attracted to someone, maybe.
1: That is real. And that kind of explains the next one on the list.
0: Okay.
1: Jacksonville, Florida came in at number
2: 7.
1: Number 7 on the list of the top 10 most unfaithful cities in the U.S. One thing I do want to preface by saying, too, black men don't cheat, so I don't think any black men propped up on this list.
0: Okay, hold on. You just said Atlanta.
1: Yeah.
0: Black men. Shouts out to Duval. Jacksonville.
1: Yeah, Phoenix and Tucson.
0: Nah, I'm going to get him as iffy over here.
1: See?
0: But Atlanta.
1: Don't do Atlanta like that, man. These are the top 10 most unfaithful cities in the U.S. Albuquerque, New Mexico. One of my favorite places to be.
2: Oh, hell no.
0: What, JJ?
2: Albuquerque.
1: Shut up.
0: Albuquerque.
2: For real. Albuquerque.
1: Aye. Now we getting into some dangerous territory. Right. These are the top 5 most unfaithful cities in the U.S.
0: Uh-oh.
1: Denver, Colorado. Yeah. Denver, Colorado.
2: I can see that.
1: I feel like a lot of people in Denver, you too high to cheat. You know what I'm saying? You feeling too good. I feel like you're too high to cheat.
0: No, anybody in Fort Collins, stay out of Denver.
1: Don't go up the street.
0: Yeah, don't go up the street. Stay out of Denver. They cheat in Denver.
1: Okay, how about this one? Number 4, Seattle, Washington.
0: No, that's my birthplace.
1: I know it. And I'm looking right at you when I said it, too.
0: They don't cheat in Seattle.
1: Cap.
0: It's too rainy. They stay in the house all day because it's raining.
1: Cap, I'm going to tell you this. You're cheating in spades if you can't. Got to watch you. You real shifty over there. Real shifty.
0: All right. You got to make sure on this show you can't say the word shifty.
2: Boy.
1: You got to enunciate.
0: Yeah, really.
1: Top 10 most unfaithful cities in the U.S. Number 3, Portland, Oregon.
0: Oh, man.
1: Number 2 is Miami, Florida. That one I can't believe.
0: I can.
1: Yeah. Especially with the way you talk about the women in Miami.
0: Hey, I swear, my husband on vacation, we are on an elevator in the hotel.
1: Ooh.
0: 3 bad Latinas walked up in that thing. I mean, unbelievably beautiful, fine, everything. Yeah. And the way one of them looked at my husband, I grabbed Chris like, let's go. Home. Get on a
2: Don't
0: flight.
2: Do that.
0: Get up out of here. They two, them girls is beautiful. I said, let's go.
1: That
0: if I could have put blinders on Chris's face, you know what I mean? Where he could only stare straight ahead.
1: 100%. And I definitely believe it, man. If you want to test your relationship, go to Miami, Florida. That is the number 2. Now, the number 1 most unfaithful city in the U.S. belongs to none other than Sin City itself, Las Vegas, Nevada.
0: Oh, yeah, I can see that.
2: Oh, hell yeah.
1: Yeah, it's the number 1. That's the number 1 most unfaithful city in the U.S. So stay out of any of those cities if you are trying to get married and love your relationship.
0: All right, and being a faithful one.
2: Dee Dee, do you mind if me and Chris go to Vegas and play some golf?
0: Hell no. Hell no. Vegas. All right. Listen.
1: What about Miami?
0: Matter of fact, I hate when we have to fly through Miami.
1: Shut up.
0: We have a layover in Miami in the airport.
2: Look.
0: Dee
2: Dee don't want to go through Miami so bad, she don't even let Chris sit in the window seat.
0: Yeah. Even the flight attendants come by. You want anything to drink, Poppy? You be like, what?
1: Stop.
0: You're a flight attendant.
1: Stop.
0: You ain't supposed to say that to my husband. It's the way they say it.
1: Yeah,
0: certain things, you know? You'd be like, what?
1: Poppy.
0: All right. Thank you very much for that, Trey. I appreciate it.
1: No problem.
0: Dee Dee in the morning.

0: It's Didi in the morning. A Big Easy 102.9. Good morning. It's Didi in the morning. All right. Listen, guys, before we get into anything right now, and I know we may talk about it later, maybe tomorrow. JJ, I saw a headline because I hear there's a lot of folks rushing to play with this dude. But did anybody see this yesterday where they said new duo over the weekend? I saw it and it said LeBron James is reportedly eyeing the San Antonio Spurs as a potential destination to chase another NBA championship because he wants to play alongside Wimby. Have y'all heard that?
1: No.
2: Man.
0: What? You haven't heard JJ?
2: Hey, but that's the only way he gonna get him. He got to go play with somebody that can take the pressure off him. So I get it. I'm not surprised.
0: All right, here's what they're saying. A deal is rumored to be worth between $20 million and $23 million annually, setting the stage for one of the most fascinating superstar pairings in recent NBA history. But they're saying LeBron James going over there to play with Wimby. Anybody's thoughts on that one? What are you thinking? What has everybody got to say now, JJ?
2: Well, here's the thing about that, man. Now, if LeBron wants to go over to San Antonio will have to damn near completely dismantle they bench. They'll have to get rid of so many players. Hell, they'll have to just play with Wimby and LeBron, and that's it.
1: Damn.
0: Well, this is what they're saying. That a lot. I think I just saw something this morning. They said there's a lot of players that are thinking about how Wimby needs help over there, is what they're saying. Y'all think he needs help?
2: I think San Antonio is just a very young team.
1: Yeah.
2: They had the experience to go to the finals. And I think they just need to get them 1 or 2 years, man. Let them young players gel. They played a lot of rookies. They played a lot of 1 and 2 year players. And they just wasn't ready for that moment. I just think they need to relax. Let them pause, develop, and, man, trust me, San Antonio is going to get some rings.
0: Yeah.
1: I did hear Golden State was also in the conversation to land LeBron.
2: Yeah, I did, too.
1: They said Golden State was prepared to offer LeBron, like, $15 million. Oh. Yeah, something like that. So I did hear they was actually considering it, too.
0: Which, by the way, let me just shout out to LeBron James. And, again, they said that the 2016 Cleveland Cavaliers team, the fact that he took them all over there, they said J.R. Smith is living his best life on the Cavaliers trip. And they were saying, they said it should have been streamed. Having so much fun that they should have streamed this and made it a show. Anyways, let's see what happens with Wimby and if we going to see LeBron go play with him. All right. Hey, listen, coming up, we got your hot topics on the way. It's Didi in the morning.
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16: For decades, the prevailing wisdom for someone who's had a heart attack has been to put them on beta blockers for the rest of their life. But new research suggests that might not be necessary, and that the benefits of these medications probably taper off after a year or two. On the whole, and for the average person, beta blockers are very safe and very effective. But, as with any medication, they can come with a cost. A financial one, and also potential side effects. We're talking about things like fatigue, dizziness, dry mouth, dry eyes. I want to be clear when I say that you absolutely should talk to your doctor before starting or stopping any medication. Point is, if you're years out from a heart attack and you're in otherwise good health, you might want to ask your doctor about discontinuing beta blockers. You want to, of course, keep up a healthy lifestyle, diet, exercise, and sleep. I'm Dr. Sanjay Gupta, helping you live a better life.
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1: 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You can't do that.
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1: New Orleans' best mix of R&B, Big Easy, 102.9. Good morning. It's Dee Dee in the morning. Jay Cruz, Trey G, comedian JJ Williamson, and guess what? Dr. Jay Barnett's with us, y'all.
2: All right. All right.
1: I want you to know that we get more DMs, emails when you are on this show.
2: Facts.
3: Wow, that's a good thing.
1: And you know what I love? It's from a lot of men.
2: I was about to say, a lot of fellas hit me up after we finished talking. Yeah. Dr. Jay, I have a quick question, too. I know we were talking before the break about, you know, parents being vulnerable with their kids. How would you suggest that a child be there for that parent after that vulnerable moment?
3: Well, I think, one, I don't think it's a healthy sort of framework to expect the child to receive it, right? I think it's a great opportunity for the child to gain understanding in some way.
2: Right.
3: And then there may not be understanding, and that's okay. You're not looking for the child to respond as an adult would respond, but I think the healthiest way is to allow the child to peek into what adulthood is and then also what fatherhood or what motherhood is, right? Because they're not going to understand. They're understanding as a child.
2: Right.
3: And as we know, the human brain doesn't finish
4: developing. They're incapable.
3: You're right. Until, you know, 25. So, and particularly for children, because they see on the level of their experiences.
2: For sure.
3: So they're not paying bills. They're not wrestling with the ideas and thoughts, you know, of an imposter syndrome when you got to get up and go to work and you got to perform and all those different things. So, but I do think you can create a space where you can have these conversations and then allow the conversation to kind of sort of grow as the child ages, right. You know what I mean? So, yeah.
1: When you think about fathers today, what conversations should fathers be having with their sons today?
3: That they didn't know.
1: Yeah. But that they didn't know what?
3: That
1: they were
3: didn't
1: doing?
3: Know. They didn't know. I think we often look at fathers to have the answers. And I think what levels of playing field for any father to have a conversation with his his son is to say, son, I'm still learning.
1: Mm-hmm.
3: And I think when you share this, it allows the father to have a moment of grace for himself. Because let's be honest, if you didn't have a blueprint, you made a lot of mistakes. If you didn't have a model and it was not exhibited before you, you learn on the go.
4: Right.
3: You were on the job learning the job. And if you did not have a father, you probably tried to give your child everything that you didn't have rather than giving your child everything that you needed.
2: Dr. Jay, can I ask you this? One last question. Do you think that there's an unrealistic expectation on fathers?
3: Absolutely.
2: In the household?
1: Really?
3: Yes. It's not that I think that the expectation is unhealthy. I think sometimes that expectation has to be managed with the level of capacity that that man has. And here's what I mean by that. I think sometimes we place an expectation on men who are limited in their capacity and we're disappointed when they fail.
2: Right.
4: Yes. He can't give you what he can't. That doesn't,
3: he can't
4: doesn't
3: give
4: have.
3: You what he doesn't have. And then I also have to ask, is he given the best that he can? And if he's given the best that he can, I have to be willing to accept that as being enough.
4: Right.
3: Because when that man begins to heal, when that man begins to unpack his own childhood wounds of trust, his own childhood wounds of abandonment, rejection, and guilt, which I just gave you the four types of childhood wounds. When he begins to unpack that, you begin to see new realms of him emerging as a man.
1: Here's the problem. Is he going to unpack that? And how do you go and do that? Because a lot of times that's therapy, isn't it?
3: It's therapy, but also how many men actually have the time to really pause.
2: Right.
1: I know a lot. Know how to pause. That woman will take over in a minute and has to take care of it.
3: But here's the thing. Pause doesn't mean he stopped working.
1: Okay. Right.
3: Pause sometimes means, can I relinquish just a little responsibility on you mentally and emotionally just to allow you a moment of respite to say, I can just breathe for a second.
2: Yeah.
3: Like, I tell brothers, go. Like, yesterday was my care day. I went to the spa and got a facial. Today,
1: Dr.
3: I'm going
1: Dr. J, like, I'm going to look pretty at my event.
3: Listen, I don't play that.
2: Now, I can't go get my face and my feet done. No. You going to call me pretty.
3: But here's the thing, Trey. As men, we got to get beyond women's thoughts about us.
2: 100%. Yeah.
5: Say it again.
3: Like, we got to get beyond that.
2: 100%.
3: Like, today, I'm going to get a manicure and a pedicure. You know what I mean? I'm going to get a massage. Yeah. Because here's the thing. My level of care isn't contingent upon how a woman sees it.
1: Mm-hmm.
3: It's contingent upon how I feel about me.
4: Right. Mm.
3: Here's what I know. The life expectancy for a black man is 65.1.
4: Mm.
3: We're not even getting out of our 60. Mm. So, brother, take care of yourself.
4: Come
3: on. I'm 44. I'm going to go to that doctor.
2: Yep.
3: I don't care where he got to put the finger. If it's going to help prevent me, if it's going to help prevent me not to have prostate cancer, which I know runs in my family.
4: Right.
3: So here's what we as men, we got to break out of this mold from how they think, how they see us. How do you see yourself, brother?
4: When you look in the mirror.
1: I like it. Okay, we got to take another break because I was going to ask that question. I love what you're talking about. You can get in on this conversation as well. 833-TALK-TO-DEEDEE.
2: That's 833-825-5233.
1: You can talk to Dr. J. Barnett right now. It's DeeDee in the morning.

0: It's Dee Dee in the morning on Big Easy 102.9. So it's Dee Dee in the morning. All right. So we have Dr. Jay Barnett with us this morning, and let's go to the phone lines. Hi, good morning. Who's this?
1: This is Erica. So it's a question from a single mother perspective. So I have a 20-year-old, and I got divorced from my husband when my son was 10. And all he knew was his dad played games with him and things to that extent. So he's a very quiet kid. He's barely, I make him talk to me in conversation. He's very introvert. So I'm worried about his mental state. He don't talk to me. I don't have to force conversations with him. Mm. So I just want to know, from a single mother perspective, how can I reach out to him in a way where he could understand, or is he just holding feelings in from, you know, the absent father?
2: Mm. Yeah, thank you for calling in, Erica. For one, I would say that he's more than likely probably holding in a lot of inner sort of turmoil, can be also questions that he hasn't had answered. Does he live with you?
1: Yes, he do for right now. He's about to go to college next month.
2: Okay, so what I would encourage you to do is, sometimes with boys and with men, sometimes when somebody's asking us a question, it can feel like interrogation.
3: Right.
2: And so what you could do is kind of create a space where you guys go out to dinner or something, where you guys just hang out. Pull him out of the element of just kind of like you sitting there, you know, kind of, you know, asking him 21 questions, because it's probably going to feel like you're probing. Mm-hmm. But if you guys are sort of in motion where you may be at dinner, or you say, hey, let's just go watch, FIFA is here now, so let's just go watch some games, and let's just hang out, mm-hmm. and create that type of space. And then, you know, you kind of let the conversation flow naturally. And then also, I have to, you know, offer this. My book, Jess Hill Bro, that is available on Amazon, and it's a journal. Yep. I often tell single mothers, it's really great for boys who don't talk and that are kind of introverted, because they can write in it and answer their own questions and kind of create their own safe space within themselves.
0: Okay. Is that good for you?
1: Yeah.
0: Thank you very much for listening.
3: Really,
0: we appreciate
3: question.
0: It.
3: Yeah. Dr. Jack, what advice would you give to a young father after that's trying to figure this whole fatherhood thing out?
0: That's a good one.
2: Find community. I would highly encourage, if you are a young father, find a community of other fathers, and find a community of men that you can lock arms with. You know, study shows that women thrive in community.
3: Right.
2: They thrive in having ecosystems that really help them to be emotionally safe, and which impacts their mental health, because they're able to release things. And I think encouraging men to move out of their silos and operating in loneliness and operating, you know, by themselves, and just find a place where you can get plugged in with other fathers. I'm all about community, and I think for men, we have to realize that, brother, if you're living life alone, I can tell you right now, it's probably going to be a scary place.
0: Man,
3: yeah. That's real.
0: How do you get men to go to therapy, real quick, just before we do anything? How do you get men to go to therapy?
2: Well, that's very challenging, and particularly for black men, or just for us, you know, with our historical context, mm-hmm. when it comes to the healthcare system. And I think a man has to come to the end of himself, mm-hmm. where he feels, I've taken myself as far as I can go, and I need to go in and not necessarily just get help. I think what I have encouraged men is getting them to understand, therapy is not about what's wrong with you. Therapy is about what happened that caused things to go wrong.
0: Mm,
4: right, because it wasn't your fault.
2: Because it wasn't your fault. And therapy is not about you sitting down there talking to a therapist and they're telling you, this is wrong, that is wrong. Mm-hmm. Therapy is, how do you find clarity in the pathways of life? And how do you navigate? Because mental health is just life in motion. Mm. So whether you're black, white, rich or poor, gay or straight, red or blue, we all have mental health.
0: Right.
2: It's our emotional and social makeup and life. And so I think, brothers, if you're wanting to discover a better version of yourself, everybody won't go to therapy, but therapy is a great place to start.
0: I like that. How can people find you if they want to follow you online? How do they find you?
2: Yes, they can find me on King J Barnett on all of my socials. And then also you can follow the Jess Hill with Dr. J podcast, where I talk about all things mental health and have various conversation. Right now we're having a really great conversation that is been really going viral with Jason Mitchell, the actor, mm-hmm. Who's opening up about what happened, and he's also opening up about fathering two girls, two wow. daughters. So it's a great platform where I get to have these very enlightening and in-depth conversation around wellness and mental health.
0: I love it. Absolutely. Follow this man right now, everybody. We love when you're in here in the studio. People love it, too. You guys got to clap it up for Dr. J. Barnett.
3: All right. Great job.
0: It's Dee Dee in the morning.
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17: Few people now have asked me about a TikTok trend that they've come across. It's called 75 Hard. The challenge was created by entrepreneur and author Andy Frisella, who calls it a, quote, transformative mental toughness program and an Ironman for your brain. So here's what it entails. Eat a structured diet with no alcohol, drink a gallon of water, read 10 pages of nonfiction, take a progress photo, and complete two 45-minute workouts, one of them outdoors, every day for 75 days. Quite a challenge. We asked CNN fitness contributor Dana Santis about this, who reminded us that sustainable fitness isn't about punishment or proving discipline through extremes. It's about building habits that integrate into your lifestyle in a way that feels supportive and repeatable. If you ask me, that's going to be the key to long-term success. I'm Dr. Sanjay Gupta, helping you live a better life.
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0: help you push through the plateau effect. That's when your body gets so efficient at doing something that you actually stop getting better at it. And we know from previous research that specializing in any one sport at a young age can make someone actually more prone to injury. And as experts we talk to point out, even elite athletes switch up things with their workouts, making sure to target strength, cardio, flexibility, balance, and doing that every single week. I'm Dr. Sanjay Gupta, helping you live a better life.
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7: Odd stuff for us today as a heat advisory is in effect. We'll have mostly sunny skies with a high temperature of 94, but the heat index anywhere from about 105 to 108 in the afternoon. Just a very isolated shower possible once we get past about 3 o'clock. Clear skies tonight, 78 to start your day on Tuesday. And Tuesday's actually going to be the hottest day this week. We get up to 95 for the high. The winds are going to be lighter, likely going to have a heat advisory issued again on Tuesday. With your WDSU first warning forecast, I'm meteorologist Jim Sion.
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0: the greatness of Jay-Z's lyrics, and this is what Dame Dash comes out. Remember, because he said he could out rap Jay-Z and stuff.
1: Right. Hater.
0: Oh, listen at that basicness right there. Hell, I think Northwest songs are better than that one.
1: Oh, God. Yeah, not Northy.
0: Yeah.
1: Not your bestie, Northwesty.
0: Yeah, exactly. Exactly.
1: Hell, no.
0: All right, those are your Hot Topics. 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We're powered by purpose. Coming up next, we're going to shut the show down. It's Dee Dee in the morning.
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0: It's Dee Dee in the morning on Big Easy 102.9. All right, we are done today, but what did we learn today? JJ, you remember anything that we talked about?
1: Yeah, we learned that, man, a lot of people are thinking that Wimby needs some help in San Antonio, man. So we're thinking they're going to get somebody to help him push him over that top and get back to the finals and finally win one.
0: I say LeBron. LeBron! Go buy yourself another ring, LeBron. Shut your haters up.
1: Yeah. I'm glad you know that.
0: I said bye. All right, what about you? Trey, what you remember?
2: We also learned that Beyonce, her and her velvety smooth voice was talking about how she actually used Sacred to straighten out Jay-Z's hair and turn it into that beautiful afro.
0: What kind of smooth voice you give Beyonce?
2: That velvety smooth.
0: Yeah, it sounded like Barry White. Her voice so deep.
2: Shut up.
0: So deep. Beyonce Barry. White. Listen, we also found out Chick-fil-A now has been dethroned. Jersey Mike's is the number one fast food restaurant here in the United States.
2: In the U.S.
0: Yep, we learned about that. Let me see, what else? Oh, we also learned that TSA is warning everybody, all of the folks who are here for the World Cup, to stop trying to take ranch dressing onto the plane.
2: Yeah.
0: They're taking full bottles. They like, that ain't going to happen, all
2: they
0: right?
2: They love it.
0: All right, listen, tomorrow on the show, get ready. We got a dope discussion for you. We also got cash with our $1,000 minute game, hot topics and laughs and more. So meet us right back here on Dee Dee in the Morning.
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Big Easy 102.9, New Orleans' best mix of R&B. What's going on? It's DJ Incredible hanging out with you. And man, there is a new contest going on. You know what I'm saying? There's always flyaways and all that good stuff going on. Well, Mary J. Blige is in Vegas, and they are extending her stay into August and October at the Dolby Live Park MGM. And we are trying to get you there, not only to get all the treatment, you know, fly you there, the hotel, you know, premium access to this, but to get a chance to meet Mary J. Blige herself. 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It's coming up on the Big

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0: like it. 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Yeah. Blackstreet Productions. We out, ride. We out, we out.
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0: 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Isaiah Falls is called Taboo. It's DJ Incredible hanging out with you all the way until about 2 o'clock this afternoon. And you know what? Been talking about it and going to continue to talk about it because Mary J. Blige is in Vegas. And you know what? We're trying to get you out there. Dolby Live at Park MGM. You will get a chance to meet her. Talking about flights, two nights stay, Park MGM, dinner for two, two tickets to the show. And yes, the big part is that you get a chance to meet the queen herself. 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
18: 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Ask them how the posts in their feed make them feel. These apps are built to be addictive, so kids, all of us in fact, will keep coming back for more, even when we are made to feel worse. It's bizarre. You might need to help your son or daughter reset their algorithm by unfollowing certain accounts and following or interacting with more positive ones. They might need suggestions of other healthier things to do, or to see you leading the way by example and putting your own phone away. In the run-up to bedtime, everyone's phone should go away, no questions asked. And if you need some help, sort of, I guess, resetting expectations, try engaging parents of your kids' friends for a more coordinated effort. I'm Dr. Sanjay Gupta, helping you live a better life.
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1: 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I think part of the reason that they came back from them leagues is his dad's going, you can let these beat you like that, man? You can't have your daddy sitting next to you while you're taking an L like that. You can't do that.
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0: It's Dee Dee in the morning, and if you missed the show,
1: this is the last and final reason why Drake said he is single. Mm-hmm. He said, I love old school romance, and that's just not a thing for our generation anymore.
0: He's right. Come on. Old school love.
1: I guess you wonder where best. I've been.
2: Come on, man.
1: I've been listening to it. I searched to find ahead, love within.
0: Come on, what you do?
1: What do you
0: I
1: say?
0: I came back
1: to let you know. Got a thing for you, and I can't let go. My friends wonder okay, what all is right, wrong thank you. With me.
0: Thank you.
1: Hey, hell get no. ready for Tuesday, man. We got a good, dope discussion to tap in with you with, and we need all of our couples to really chime in. Mm-hmm.
3: 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It was a good one.
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0: Big Easy 102.9, New Orleans' best mix of R&B, Kayla Brianna. It's Kyle Energy. It's DJ Incredible, keeping the party going and talking about a party. There's a party going on in Vegas, and you could be there. As a matter of fact, you know what? Mary J. Blige, My Life, My Story, the Las Vegas residency is definitely going down, and you want to be there? I mean, I'm saying you got to text it to be into the contest. She's extending her stay into August and October, and once again, it's at the Dolby Live at Park MGM, and you could be on your way to meet her. The flights, two-night stay, Park MGM, dinner for two, tickets to the show, and a chance to meet Mary J. Blige herself. What you need to do right now is text the national keyword, remind, R-E-M-I-N-D. You know, you remind me. You know, like I said, they play on the songs and titles and stuff all the time. But anyway, it's remind, R-E-M-I-N-D. Text that to 95819 right now for your chance to win.
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Big Easy 102.9, New Orleans' best mix of R&B. Well, it officially happened on the calendar yesterday. It's officially summer. Like officially on the calendar. The season summer is like now. It happened yesterday, the summer solstice, the longest day of the year, supposedly. So, like, the days are beginning to get shorter now, right?

0: 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DJ Incredible keeping the party going all the way until about 2 o'clock this afternoon. Great music still on the way. Arrested Development back in the day. 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
19: For more than a decade, the Environmental Working Group has put out a list of the so-called Dirty Dozen. These are the non-organic produce contaminated with the highest levels of pesticides. Well, this year, spinach topped the list, followed by kale, collard, mustard greens, strawberries, grapes, nectarines, peaches, cherries, apples, blackberries, pears, potatoes, and blueberries. Now, all these fruits and vegetables are part of a healthy diet, so no one is saying you shouldn't eat them. Point is, though, you could consider buying these items organic if and when you can, and then taking extra care when you wash them. The FDA recommends rinsing all fruits and vegetables, even the ones that are organic, under running water that is slightly warmer than room temperature. Don't use soap, bleach, or any fancy produce washes. I'm Dr. Sanjay Gupta, helping you live a better life.

0: Tom.
1: It's Dee Dee in the morning, and if you missed the show...
2: This is the last and final reason why Drake said he is single. Mm-hmm. He said, I love old school romance, and that's just not a thing for our generation anymore.
1: He's come right. On. Old school love.
2: I guess you wonder where best. I've been.
3: Come on, man.
2: I've been listening to it. I searched to find ahead, love within.
1: Come on, what you do?
2: What
1: do
2: you say?
1: I came back
2: to let you know. Got a thing for you, and I can't let go. My friends wonder okay, what all is right, wrong thank you. With me.
1: Thank you.
2: Hey, hell get no. ready for Tuesday, man. We got a good, dope discussion to tap in with you with, and we need all of our couples to really chime in.
1: Mm-hmm. And, you know, I can't wait to share my week cruising the streets encounter with y'all. It was a good one.
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2: Hey, love. 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
1: There's nothing like kiosk popcorn. 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

0: 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Hughley Show.
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1: This is the last and final reason why Drake said he is single. Mm-hmm. He said, I love old school romance, and that's just not a thing for our generation anymore.
0: He's right. Old school love.
1: I guess you wonder where I've been.
2: Come on, man.
1: I've been listening to it. I searched to find a love within.
0: Come on, what you do?
1: What'd he say?
0: I came back
1: to let you know. Got a thing for you, and I can't let go. My friends wonder what is wrong
0: thank you.
1: With me.
0: Thank you.
1: Hey, get ready for Tuesday, man. We got a good, dope discussion to tap in with you with, and we need all of our couples to really chime in.
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